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I crossed the desert

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I was walking around in Bex Hill. 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You know, if you ever been around.

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This is from, what record was that? Oh, I know what that was. Victory Mixer, yeah. Let's go down to New Orleans.

0: Blijf op de hoogte via lokaleomroepgoorlen.nl.
1: All day, all night, all day, all night, all day, all night, all night. What the fuck?

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I'm still walking. 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

the rivers on through tomorrow. Down my mountain of sorrow, here I am, Lord, I'm still walking. 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